That was Velocity Girl with Sorry Again from their album Simpatico. Before that, Silkworm with The Cigarette Lighters from their album Libertine. Before that, Smog with X-Con. And that set started off with Verses and That Girl's Gone, and that was from their early EP called Let's Electrify. You're listening to WEVL Memphis, and up next is the Autocollants.

That was the Wrens with X Girl Collection. Before that, Velvet Crush with Weird Summer from their album Teenage Symphonies to God. Previous to that was Small Factory with Pretending It's Sunny, and the set started off with the Auto Collants and Casa. Up next is This Mortal Coil.

That was Yola Tango with Out the Window. Before that, Superchunk with Sick to Move. Preceding that was Built to Spill with Still Flat. And before that was Throwing Muses with Fever Few. And the set started with This Mortal Coil and You and Your Sister, originally written by Chris Bell. And that was Kim Deal and Tanya Donnelly on vocals. Thank you for listening to What Fun Life Was tonight here on WEVL Memphis. My last track tonight is Rex. This is New Dirge. Thanks for listening.

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Welcome to the Out on the Side program for today. This is Jeremy. Got off to a shaky start. We'll call it 50% technical difficulties and 50% user error. Anyway, Wonderstuff started us off from the Eight-Legged Groove Machine album. That song was called A Wish Away. And we heard from Tyrannosaurus Rex. We're doing the Woodland Bop. About 6 minutes after the hour. Hope you are doing all right. Yeah, it started off a little shaky, but, you know what they say. Adapt, improvise, overcome. That's Boy Scouts, right? Here's Bobby Lyle.

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King Tough with a song called Twisted on a Train. You can find that on King Tough's new album, which is called Moo. Seriously, that's the name of the album. No truth to the rumor, he'll follow that up with like Oink and Wolf and like make that a trilogy or something. The Impressions before that with Long, Long Winter, and Shannon and the Clams before that. That song was called What You're Missing. What You Are Not Missing at the moment, by virtue of hearing my voice, is the Out of the Side program on WEVL. This is Jeremy. That was good, wasn't it? I call that the Bifus segue. John Bifus is a master at it. I'm just the apprentice. Not quite 20 minutes after the hour. Thank you very much for listening and coping, maybe. We'll hear something now from Blossom Toes.

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On the web, WEVL.org. Something from the Waco Brothers there. That song was called This Town. Before that, Eric Burden, The Animals of the Outcast. And we heard something with Chavez from, wrong preposition, from Chavez. That song was called Cold Joys. You're listening to the Out on the Side program on WEVL. This is Jeremy. About 32 minutes after the hour. I'm here every Sunday, well, 98% of Sundays from 8 to 10 p.m. And this show gets replayed each successive Friday from noon to 2. Also available through the website WEVL.org for about 2 weeks. So, you can listen at your leisure, as they say. And I say, we'll hear something now from episode 6.

Now is the time of year that the toad can be seen hopping about the yard in search of harmful insects and other small creatures. In 3 months, a toad will eat up to 10,000 insects, wasps, flies, yellow jackets, cutworms, and slugs. To encourage toads to stay in your garden, set out a few houses for them. Toad houses are easily made with clay flower pots turned upside down. Be sure to break a small hole in the side for a door and bury them several inches in the ground. Toads actually respond to friendly treatment, and when kept as pets, they can distinguish between two people and can be easily trained to call for food. And as an added bonus, the male toad has a song ringing with peace and tranquility.

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Heard some San Diego sounds there from 1966, courtesy of the Inmates, with a song called This Is the Day. The Gories before that with Stranded. The Zombies with I Don't Want to Know. And before all that mess, we heard from Barbara Manning with a song called Straw Man. You're listening to the Out on the Side program on WEVL. This is Jeremy. Got about, come on, quick math. 13 minutes or so before hour number two, and whatever we wind up getting into at that juncture. But we'll worry about that when we get there. Right now, we need to hear something from the Standells.

If you like your music chosen by a computer to serve a particular demographic, marketing strategy, or focus group, then The Many Moods of Ben Vaughan is not for you. Between you and I, he runs a rather untidy program. 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

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Welcome to hour number two of the Out on the Side program for today. My name is Jeremy, and we just heard from Bonnie St. Clair with Tame Me Tiger. And before that, we heard, let's see, Big Drill Car with Diamond Earrings, some NRBQ before that with Flatfoot Floozy, and a band called Class. Not due for another record. What we heard was a track off of their most recent one called A Healthy Alternative, and the song we heard was called Scared to Care. About 4 minutes after the hour, hope you are enjoying the program. And it seems like at every turn, this year in particular, I don't know why, I just reminded of the passage of time and certain things being older than I remembered them being. Like, the album that this song is on is 40 years old as of this year, and I'm not dealing with that very well, but in any event, it's a great record. Here's Bad Brains.

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Guardian Singles, just now with Can't Stop Moving. Personality Cult before that. That song was called Feel As Motion. Those songs kind of felt like they went together for some reason. Yard Work before that from Austin, Texas. Really good band. Great live band out of Texas. That song we heard was called Beat the Crowd. And going back a ways, we heard from the Hope Against Hope record, we heard Band of Susans with a song called Learning to Sin. Well, you know, some of us start early. You're listening to the Out on the Side program on WEVL. This is Jeremy. It's about 18 minutes after the hour. Thank you once again for listening to this show today. And before we resume being in motion, this seems like a good opportunity to mention that we are a listener-supported station and have been for 50 years. 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

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Some music from Styrofoam Winos. This song called New Friend. Get major Mommy Heads vibes from that track. I dig it. The DMAS 3, I think I'm pronouncing that correctly. Before that, the song we heard was called Not the Right Time. And some from Michael Beach before that with Curtain of Night. You're listening to the Out on the Side program. This is Jeremy. We're entering the home stretch, final 25 minutes or so of the program. So we are going to keep it rolling with Jack Oblivion's favorite song from Tommy James and the Shondells.

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what you want to do. If it doesn't work out, you got somebody to blame it on. Namely, Keith Gravenhurst. That's who said, do what you want to do. Before that, the Modern Folk Quintet, MFQ anyway, with Don't You Wonder. Some Memphis music from Dan Montgomery. And If I Said It, Ronettes before that was So Young. The Chords gave us Vera. And Tommy James and the Shondells from the Traveling record opened up that last set with Moses and Me. And I don't know about Moses, but I know about me. That is going to do it for me. This is Jeremy. Thank you for listening to the Out on the Side program on WEVL Memphis. 89.9 FM, WEVL.org, and all that other good stuff. I am going to get on out of here. Going to leave you with one more, sending best wishes to Mr. Richard Lloyd, who's going through it now health-wise, as did the other guy, the guy who's singing lead here, Matthew Sweet. Great song, top 10 guitar solo for me. We'll take it out with Matthew and Richard giving us a little divine intervention. We'll do this again in 7 days. Take care and have a good week.

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0: 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Utterance inside Reggae Millennium. 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It's reggae music. Yes, this one, Elijah Prophet with Ice Strawberry.
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0: 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Nana. Okay, vibes in Reggae Millennium. 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It's reggae music, you can't refuse it. Gonna be right back.
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0: Yes, yes, that's almost it for this Reggae Millennium. I'm Selector Kush Culture. I'll be back with you next time. Until then, keep it real.

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Good morning. Welcome, one and all, to another edition of Welcome to the Working Week right here on the Bold Weevil WEVL FM 89.9 on your digital dial. Volunteer radio for the volunteer state and beyond. You know, I think I first heard the host of the Night Train using that phrase, and I adopted it low unto these many years ago and have repeated it ever since. 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days a year, commercial free, and therefore unbeholden to the playlist mandates of any corporate overseers or overlords or any university systems or national radio networks. 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And this is show number 1730. Welcome to the Working Week. A round number. What is it in the human brain that prefers a round number? Why does 1730 seem a little bit nicer than 1723? But anyway, 1730 shows of Welcome to the Working Week down the drain, or will be after today's, but not quite down the drain, because you can listen to them on WEVL.org, or at least listen to the last few on repeat if you wish, and listen to all the great shows of the past several weeks at the website WEVL.org. All right, in the background right now we've got some Memphis music. Bill Black's Combo from 1959 with Smokey Part 2. The A side of the single, Smokey Part 1, is a little bit more frenetic than what I would want for background music, but Smokey Part 2 fits the bill. And of course, before that, we heard Elvis Costello starting things off with our theme song, as per usual, Welcome to the Working Week. And then we heard from the late, great Dolly Parton with, I guess, what has become her signature song, thanks to Whitney Houston's titanically successful cover version, I Will Always Love You, from 1973. You know, that was a number one country hit, but did not chart on the pop charts at the time, but is now regarded as one of her most beloved and no doubt for her most financially successful compositions. And I think the hand of Dolly was guiding me in playing that track, because I did not even mean to play it, since I usually, for my second song after Welcome to the Working Week, play a work related song, sometimes a morning song, sometimes a Monday song, but usually a song that has to do with work or labor, just to fit on the theme. So I had queued up, or so I thought, 9 to 5, which certainly Dolly's big hit from 1980, that certainly fits that theme. And then I hit play, and lo and behold, I Will Always Love You was playing. And you might think, well, that's not such a weird thing to happen, because if you had like a Dolly's Greatest Hits collection of, you know, maybe 12 songs or something, maybe they would be close to each other. But no, I'd pulled it from a four-disc box set with a total of, let's see here, 26, 52, 77, 99 total songs stretched over four discs. And I thought I had queued 9 to 5, and what came up because of my bungling, but let's just say Dolly's intervention, what came up was I Will Always Love You by Dolly Parton. So what can you say?
Well, maybe that bodes well for today's show, or maybe that was the highlight and it's downhill from here. I guess we're about to find out. But anyway, thanks for joining me. And with all that Dolly part, let's kick off the main part of the programming or of the show with, and let's return to Dolly. Let's hear one of her classics from 1969. Here's Dolly Parton with Down from Dover.

the rib. Many fields have I bought, and with my own hands have I planted vineyards. With the fruits of my labors, I have reached out to the poor. Before the light of day, I have risen to feed my household. And my husband is known in the gates when he sits among the elders of the land. My price is far above rubies, but for love, trust, and respect will I gladly share my gifts, and willingly will I work for good, but not for evil, as long as he remembers that I am the rib.

All right, a lot of great women singers and songwriters and singer-songwriters in that set of music right there. We started with the late, great Dolly Parton doing a real classic from of hers, a heartbreaker from 1969, a song called Down from Dover. After that, we heard Miss Loretta Lynn from 1964, I believe, with The Haunted House. Heard from Kitty Wells, the queen of country music, after that, with a song titled A Wedding Ring Ago. Followed Kitty with Emmylou Harris, recorded live in 1982, doing her version of an Everly Brothers tune, a tune called So Sad to Watch Good Love Go Bad. After that, from 1968, Jeannie C. Riley bringing some feminism to country music. She was singing she's not a foot bone to be stepped on or a leg bone to be walked on, but she is the rib. After that, Amy Mann, speaking of body parts, Amy Mann from her album The Forgotten Arm, a song called Goodbye Caroline. And then we ended with Patti Smith. Seemed like a good message to end on. Patti Smith with People Have the Power to Wrestle the Earth from Fools, she says. Don't see a lot of evidence of that happening, but I'm always keeping my fingers crossed, speaking again of body parts. And speaking of Dolly Parton, you know, in addition to being a great, of course, musical artist, she was a true humanitarian. And her imagination library brought books to millions of people, and the Shelby County Books from Birth program is connected with Dolly Parton's imagination library. They send free books to children under age 5 for almost on a subscription basis. So if you want to find out more about how to support that program, visit booksfrombirth.org. Booksfrombirth.org to see how to sign up a child or maybe get your school or neighborhood center hooked up with Dolly Parton's Imagination Library. Again, that's booksfrombirth.org. And in the background, we've got music from Bill Black and his combo, something called Smokey Part 2. And now let's go down to Muscle Shoals, where some great Muscle Shoals and Memphis musicians in 1967 will back Clarence Carter on a song called I Can't See Myself, which is an interesting theme considering Mr. Carter was in fact blind. But here's Clarence Carter with I Can't See Myself.

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All right. Thanks to Brett Fleming for that important reminder of how you can help support your favorite radio station, or at least one of them, WEVL Memphis. This one you're listening to right now. And I hope you're enjoying yourself. I have to admit, I'm enjoying the show today, my own self. And of course, you can hear Brett and his inimitable stylings each and every Saturday evening from 6 to 9 p.m. when he brings you a program he calls Soul Stew. He mixes it up with such ingredients as blues, rock, rhythm, and blues, and soul. And as I said, he serves it up for 3 hours straight, 6 to 9 p.m. each Saturday. So be sure to check out Brett and his Soul Stew program right here on WEVL Memphis. And that set of music we heard before Brett started with the late, great Clarence Carter recording down in Muscle Shoals, a number called I Can't See Myself. After that, from 1949, Ray Charles with Don't Put All Your Dreams in One Basket. After that, we heard some blues rock Australia style from 1966, a band calling themselves The Id, and a number called Watch Out. And then we heard from The Liars, led by Jeff Connolly, who also passed away recently. And his death, of course, did not get the attention of Dolly Parton, nor of Frank Beard of ZZ Top or some other notables. But Jeff Connolly was a rock and roll lifer, apparently an often hard to get along with individual, but he made some great garage rock and roll in the, I guess, from the kind of the punk, post-punk, new wave era, but very much in the garage rock style. And so we heard The Liars from 1986, I believe. Jeff Connolly and The Liars doing a number called How Could Have I Done All of These Things? And Jeff passed away July 31st at the age of only 69 of bladder cancer. And then speaking of people who passed away, we heard from the notably beardless Frank Beard, the drummer, and his cohorts in ZZ Top from 1983, one of their Made in Memphis albums, Eliminator. And that song was TV Dinners. And if you remember the video from that, the music video, it didn't get the attention of some of the videos that propelled them to superstardom in that era on MTV, because it focused on a monster instead of on girls and their legs, and even spent more time on the monster than on ZZ Top's beards, if I remember it correctly. But it was a stop-motion animated Ray Harryhausen-style little green monster that emerged from the tinfoil covering a TV dinner. And that video was made in Memphis, directed by Marius Pensner, who also did the Made in Memphis movie I Was a Zombie for the FBI, which got some national attention at the time. And it was animated, the monster was animated by, I think his name is Kevin Thompson, who used to work at the Pink Palace. But anyway, a cool little video and monster there, and a cool song from ZZ Top, TV Dinners. Then we heard from Porter Wagoner doing Sorrow on the Rocks. And we concluded the set with Porter Wagoner and Dolly Parton from back when they were a team in 1968, a number called We'll Get Ahead Someday. And you are hearing it all right here on Welcome to the Working Week with your host, John. And now let's hear again from Jeff Connolly and The Liars, a song that I really do love.

Hi, this is Dolly Parton. Almost 100 years ago, a deadly disease wiped out the American chestnut tree. And for decades, no one thought this tree would ever return to our forests. Now, thanks to dedicated volunteers like my Uncle Bill Owens, the American Chestnut Foundation will bring this iconic American tree back to its rightful place. To learn more about our efforts to restore the chestnut, visit www.acf.org.

All right. Thanks to Dolly for that important public service announcement about how to help support the American chestnut tree. Assuming that program is still extant, it seems like the thing that would have been quick to meet the Doge axe. But anyway, thanks to Dolly for that announcement, and thanks to Dolly for the song we heard before that from 1966, an early Dolly Parton recording called Something Fishy. She did not believe that lipstick on the collar was from a largemouth bass. Dolly Parton with Something Fishy. Before that, Memphis music from John Paul Keith from his Memphis Circa 3 AM album from about a dozen years ago or so. John Paul Keith with a song called She's Almost You. Before that, Tommy Keane from 1986, the late great Tommy Keane with a number called Gold Town. We heard from Greg Kinn before that from 1982, a song he called Testify. Before that, Todd Rundgren and Naz from 1966 with Open My Eyes. And you know, sometimes when you're looking at got the record in front of you and you're trying to find a song to play or trying to decide what song to play, and sometimes the familiar song, the hit, or at least semi-hit, just stops you in your tracks and you say, why am I going to deny the listeners to this? They may know it, but it sure is great. So anyway, we heard from Naz with Open My Eyes. Before that, Joe King Carrasco and the Crowns from 1983. Their one and only hit, or at least semi-hit, Party Weekend. And we started the set with The Liars from 1979, featuring the late Jeff Conley, the leader and front man and basically the driving force of the Liars with its many, many other rotating members. But Jeff Conley, who passed away at the age of 69 on July 31st, and the Liars doing a great song called Don't Give It Up Now. And we're not giving it up yet. We still got about a half an hour left of this rock and roll and et cetera. But of course, you'll want to keep your dial locked to FM 89.9, because when I vacate the premises, Steve will take the chair to bring you the Deep Blues Show, 2 hours of classic and traditional blues, and he'll be followed by Lee and Lee's vast, wide, and deep record collection. And Lee hosts a program called Mood Swings, and as I said, he'll be here from 10 to noon bringing you all kinds of great rock and roll and etc., sort of like this program. You never know what he'll play. But you probably won't be surprised to hear that I'm going to play a little more Dolly.

All right, and as Bill Black and his combo, straight out of Memphis, Tennessee, perform Smokey Part 2 for the last time, you'll hear it this morning. Let me tell you about that set of music. It began with Dolly Parton showing her sense of humor and her self-awareness from 1966, I believe, a song called Dumb Blonde, which, of course, was not true at all in Dolly's case. Dolly Parton. After that, some Memphis music from Judy Clay, a song written by Isaac Hayes and David Porter. Judy Clay doing Got to Love Somebody's Baby. Then we heard more Memphis music from Masseur, Jeffrey Evans, and 68 Comeback, their version of My Babe. After that, from 1965, the Bobby Fuller Four with the Lonely Dragster. Heard some more Dolly after that from 1971, Dolly Parton with Daddy's Moonshine Still. And then we concluded with Billy Barton in the sad tale of the wanted man. And he was blaming his troubles on a blonde, but I think he brought it on himself. Billy Barton, wanted man. And I've only got about 10 more minutes left. So let's hear a little more Dolly now. Here's a song called Just the Way I Am.

All right, going out this week's edition of Welcome to the Working Week with several Dolly Parton songs. You got to rank her as a songwriter right up there with Bob Dylan and Chuck Berry. That was Dolly doing My Tennessee Mountain Home. Seemed appropriate to play from our non-mountain home of Memphis, Tennessee. Dolly Parton. Before that, Dolly with False Eyelashes. And we started the set with Dolly singing Just the Way I Am. Ain't that the truth? And I'm getting out of here. Stick around for Steve and the Deep Blue Show. I'll leave you with one last number. Some late, relatively late period Dolly Parton from 1990. Here she is singing Time for Me to Fly. And I'll see y'all next week.

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My name is Steve, host of the Deep Blues Show, bringing you 2 hours of classic and traditional blues here on your volunteer radio station. And we started off the program today with Mr. Snooky Pryor. That's from it's founded on a disc from Blind Pig Records. It's their 25th anniversary collection that came out in 1999. But there he was with Work With Me, Annie. Snooky Pryor here in WEVL. Well, coming up next year in the blues, we're going to hear from Little Joe Blue. This is off of a Paula CD called Southern Country Boy. This is actually the title track. Here's Little Joe Blue on WEVL, Memphis.

Mississippi, you know. I got to find my pretty baby, cause we got to go, go. Cause it's early in the morning, and I sure enough got the blues.

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I'm gonna tell you now, pretty baby, you're gonna break Red's heart.

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1: There you go. Some early Louisiana Red, recorded 1965, called Early in the Morning. His version of that song, Louisiana Red, from the Evidence record called, well, it's a best of collection of Louisiana Red. Before him, we heard from Little Milton, recording for Sun Records right here in Memphis, Tennessee. That was If You Love Me, Baby, from Little Milton. All right, coming up next here on the Deep Blues Show, let's hear from Hubert Sumlin, the great blues guitar player. This is recorded in 1975. It's on a disc called My Guitar and Me. This is Give Me the Name, Jaco. Hubert Sumlin on WEVL, Memphis.

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Indeed, there you go. Carrie Bell, and I swore I heard Robert Nighthawk in the background as well, with something called the Maxwell Street Jam, recorded live in 1964 at, in Maxwell Street in Chicago. There you go. Carrie Bell on WEVL. And we also heard from Floyd McDaniel and Dave Spector with the Bluebirds. That's off of a disc called West Side Baby. And it's tuned Every Time. Another live recording there as well from Floyd McDaniel. You're tuned to Volunteer Radio, WEVL, and the Deep Blues Show. My name is Steve. Stick around as we bring you more blues. And up next, we're going to hear from Howlin' Wolf. This is off of, a CD that features two albums that came out in the early 50s. And this one came from the disc called More Real Folk Blues, recorded in 1953. Here he is, Howlin' Wolf, and I'll Be Around on WEVL, Memphis.

What a nice tune right there from Roy Milton and his Solid Senders. That was called Taint Me from 1953 and on a disc from Specialty Records called Groovy Blues. We also heard from Jesse Belvin, another Specialty Record recording artist, from his disc The Blues Balladeer. That was Baby, Please Don't Go. You're tuned to Volunteer Radio, WEVL Memphis. Let's see. We're going to hear from Elmore James next. One of his signature tunes. It was actually a title track to a Chess record called One Way Out. Found this one on a Tomato album, record album. Came out in 1961 called Dust My Broom. Here he is, Elmore James, WEVL, Memphis.

0: All right, Jimmy Liggins and his Drops of Joy with That's What's Knocking Me Out. All right, very nice. Also heard from Bo Diddley in that last set, recorded for Chess Records. There he was with Pretty Thing from Bo Diddley. All right, coming up next here on the Deep Blues Show, let's hear from Lowell Fulson. This is also recording for Chess Records up in Chicago. Here he is with Have You Changed Your Mind? Lowell Fulson on WEVL Memphis.
1: I want you to tell me, pretty baby, is everything gonna be all right? 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

Mr. T-Bone Walker here on WEVL. And that was The Lonesome Woman Blues, recorded 1949 for Capitol Records. There you go. T-Bone Walker. Plus, we heard from Johnny Young in that last set, recording made 1973, entitled I Gotta Find My Baby. That is, I Can't Keep My Foot From Jumping, from Johnny Young. All right, coming up next here on the Deep Blues Show, let's hear now from Charles Brown. Here we go. Recordings made late 1940s out in Los Angeles. Here he is with Jukebox Lil. Charles Brown on WEVL, Memphis.

I can look through muddy water and I can spy dry blocks of flame. 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

nothing say. These blues are some mean thing, you hear my cry. I mean blues, that's a mean outfit. I guess all y'all know what I have a head to.

Floyd Dixon singing about his favorite place. That was the Mississippi Blues, even though it's on a disc called Houston Jump. I guess, you know, ties in both places. Anyways, Floyd Dixon there in that last set. Plus, we also heard from Roosevelt Sykes. This is off of a best of collection of Roosevelt Sykes and Lee Green performing together, entitled The Way I Feel. There they were with Roosevelt's Blues. All right, you're tuned to Volunteer Radio WEVL Memphis, FM 89.9 and WEVL.org on the web. 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All right, well, coming up next here on the Deep Blue Show, let's hear from Little Brother Montgomery. This is recorded at home, 1967. Here he is, though, with Pine Top's Boogie Woogie, his version of the great piano tune. Little Brother Montgomery here on WEVL Memphis.

That's your teacher. You had a piano in the schoolroom, and they tell you to learn how to play it, A, B, C, and that kind of stuff, you know. But they never know to tell you what the piano means. Headmaster don't know what it means. You have to think to yourself to find out what it means. When you open up the piano and look at it, you see black and white keys. Black and white keys. You can't play the white keys and don't play the black. You got to play all the keys to make harmony. And that's what the teachers should teach the children today, you know. So that shows that it make no difference if you're white, black, or brown. You want to be free, and you want to be happy while you cry. So it's freedom. Freedom. With all the poor people need.

0: need no rockets. 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
1: A little something there from Champion Jack Dupri, entitled Freedom Blues, performing live with the Big Town Playboys. That's the name of that disc, actually. From Champion Jack Dupri, we also heard from Big Joe Turner in that last set, from a disc called Have No Fear, Big Joe Turner Is Here. Recorded 1945, that was I Got Love for Sale. All right, coming up next here on the Deep Blues Show, let's hear from Memphis Piano Red. This is recorded as part of a, well, late 1960s recording, made here, right here in Memphis. It's called Mississippi Delta Blues Jam in Memphis, Volume Number 1. Our Hooli Records put this out originally on vinyl, but back on CD again. So here we are, Memphis Piano Red. This is called The Mobile Blues on WEVL, Memphis.

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1: I'm gonna catch me a freight train and ride it around the bend. 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
1: I'm going in the woods, amongst the whippoorwill. 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Oh, some of these men round here will help me to kill. 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

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I'm gonna leave you walking.

a song there from Buddy Guy and Junior Wells. Well, I think that was just Buddy Guy there. And I'm in the Mood. That's from an Alligator CD, came out in 1991, called Alone and Acoustic, from Buddy Guy. And we also heard from Eddie Miller in that last set, from a disc called Down on the Levee, Piano Blues of St. Louis. There he was with the Freight Train Blues. Eddie Miller here on WEVL and the Deep Blues Show. My name is Steve. Thanks for tuning in, and hope you can stick around for more classic and traditional blues. We're going to hear next from Charlie Pickett. This is from a disc called Blues Classics from 1927 to 1969. It's an MCA collection. And here he is, Charlie Pickett, and Down the Highway from 1937 on WEVL.

when it's time to just a border tree. Well, now I went to the police station and asked him, I don't give

Next day is Christmas Eve. Why, well, have I got a present, Mama Bay, on your oldest Christmas tree?

A song there from Will Batt. Yes, that's right, Will Batt. Entitled The Highway Number 61 Blues. Recorded 1933. Plus we also heard from Petey Wheatstraw, recorded just a year earlier, 1932. That was the Police Station Blues. Both of those I pulled off of a nice collection called Roots and Blues, the Retrospective, Columbia Legacy Records put out, featuring blues from 1925 through 1950. Very nice. From Petey Wheatstraw and Will Batts, right there. All right, coming up next, let's hear from Sleepy John Estes. This is off of a Yazoo release, reissued on CD, called I Ain't Gonna Be Worried No More. Here he is with the Lawyer Clark Blues. Sleepy John Estes on WEVL, Memphis.

Got offices in town. Resident out on 70 Road. He got a nice little lake. Right inside.

American music, food, movies. It's hard to imagine our daily life without the influence of Latin, African, Asian, and other cultures. Fact is, the blending of diverse influences is the American way. So is the idea of opportunity for all. I'm Vanessa Williams, here to remind you that when people are denied these opportunities, that's discrimination. If you witness discrimination, call the U.S. Commission on Civil Rights at 1-800-552-6843. When we value and respect our differences,

Yes, I'm going away to leave you just to worry all my mind. Well, I love you, little girl. Look like you're trying to put me down.

from 1969. That's Honey Boy Edwards, and You're Gonna Catch Trouble from a disc called Don't Mistreat a Fool. Plus, we heard from Bessie Tucker off of the Yazoo release called Dallas Alley Drag. That was The Katie. All right, you're listening to WEVL Memphis. Got time for just a few more tunes. We're going to hear from Hound Dog Taylor and Lead Belly, but first, here's Brownie McGee with Swing Soldier Swing, number 2, from 1941. Stay tuned for more great music here on your volunteer radio station, WEVL. All right, Brownie McGee, right now.

Sure enough, he goes to the graveyard. He goes back home. He goes to his friend. When he got that letter, he goes to the depot, and he kept the longest train he seen, and he didn't stop at no short stop. He reached up and got it in the hand, and when he got home, he was a total mama.

It's the top of the hour, and you're listening to Mood Swings here on WEVL Memphis. Guess what? I'm still alive and well.

from New Zealand, that's Big Sur with the song Lands. Before that, the New Wave, before there was a New Wave, that was, the band was called New Wave, and that was actually recorded in the mid-60s, sometime between 65 and 1968, and that was Where Do We Go From Here? And just interesting that there would be a band called the New Wave before the New Wave genre would come into play. Oh, what about a little less than 20 years later? Also in that set, we heard Rick Derringer, Still Alive and Well, and so am I this morning. I hope you are. My name is Lee. I'm with you here on this program called Mood Swings from 10 this morning until noon, bringing you songs you know, songs you don't know, hopefully songs that you will enjoy. Someone might be asking the question out there, do you plan on playing any Dolly Parton songs today? No, I thought about it, but I decided not to, and kind of glad that I did. John did a great tribute to Dolly this morning on Welcome to the Working Week, so I strongly encourage you to go check out the archive version of that. You can go to weville.org, go to Programs and Archives, and look up Welcome to the Working Week, and you can find today's program. You can listen to it. You can also see all the songs that were played on today's show. And I really thought that John did a fabulous job. So there's no way I can top it. So we're not going to even attempt to try. Yeah, coming up at the end of this week, I know it's Monday. You're already thinking about the weekend. I know I am. But the 5th annual Memphis Pop Fest, Power Pop Festival, is going to take place at the Overton Park Shell. It's a free event, and the Smithereens will be in town, being the headlining that group, that event. But we've got various Memphis or Memphis area bands that are going to be filling the stage, or I should say sharing the stage with them. We've got Your Academy, the Sonny Wilsons are going to be there, and this band, Joy Bomb. And I couldn't figure out which song to play for them, so I decided, you know what, I'm going to play two for you. Their latest single, A Heart Attack Boy, and also one from their 2022 EP. Well, let's start off with Joy Bomb right now and Heart Attack Boy here on Mood Swings on WEVL Memphis.

from the album Maybe. That's Memphis's Sonny Wilson's doing Summer Rain. We could use some summer rain. It's just been unbearably hot these last 2 or 3 weeks. Supposed to get some rain Friday or Saturday. I really hope we do, just try to cool things off. I'm really tired of the sweltering summer heat today. Well, that's about all the weather report you're going to get from me this morning. Also in that set, we heard two from Joy Bomb. We heard Foreign Affair and their new single, Heart Attack Boy. And we also heard Kind of Love, the latest single from Your Academy. All those bands will be performing this Saturday night at the Memphis Power Pop Festival, along with the Smithereens that will be in town. So go out and support local music whenever you can. It's a free show, so shoot, why not? All right, come this next set, we are going to merge into traffic and maybe get ourselves a little lunch with some rock and roll stew. We're going to hear the latest release from our own Jad Tarek. He's got an album coming out soon. He released a single, I think it was on Friday of this past week. And we're going to hear something from another artist I think you'll enjoy. And by way of an introduction to him, we'll start off with one from one of his co-stars in a little movie that came out in the 70s. This is from the album that came out in 1976. This is All Revved Up, No Place to Go. Meatloaf here on Mood Swings on WEVL, Memphis.

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Listen to it here on Mood Swings on WEVL Memphis. Before that, we heard brand new music from Memphis's Jad Tarik doing Poor Me from the upcoming album Precious Company. Traffic in that set as well, Rock and Roll Stew. Then we heard Tim Curry, who passed away last week at the age of 80, doing I'll Do the Rock, going out to my wife, Jamie, who really enjoyed that song. That's an interesting tune because he does a whole bunch of name dropping in that song. Everyone from Pistol Pete Maravich to the Shah of Iran to Joe DiMaggio, Babe Ruth, Elizabeth Taylor, Richard Burton, Governor Jerry Brown, Farrah Fawcett, John Travolta. You know, that's a pretty diverse group of people that he talks about in that. But maybe we'll hear some more Tim Curry later in today's program. I had to go back and watch Clue last week after hearing that, just because I just love watching Tim Curry and his facial expressions, and just an incredible performer. We also heard Meatloaf from the Bat Outta Hell album, All Revved Up with Nowhere to Go. I was thinking the other day that maybe I should do a program or two about your favorite rock opera and play songs from your favorite rock operas. And I was thinking, would it be Quadrophenia? Would it be Tommy? Would it be Jesus Christ Superstar? What is your favorite rock opera? And I think Bat Outta Hell would be considered a rock opera of sorts. So if there's something you think that is, or maybe Rise and Fall of Ziggy Stardust, some things just pop into my head as a rock opera. So if there's one that you think I should play, drop me a line at lee@wevl.org or give me a call, 901-528-1990. Maybe I'll put something together in a few weeks. Well, let's get back to music. But before I do, I want to say good morning out there to Tracy Rubles listening, to Jesse Davis listening. I got these great musicians and singers out there, so I got to be good this morning. To Mitch and to Scott Jenkins listening, to, like I said, Jamie is listening as well. My friend Kelly out there listening in North Carolina, and Kathleen in North Carolina as well. All right, we're going to get back to the music. We're going to hear something from Otis Redding this next set. We are going to go back to school with Jay Giles Band and people that don't like school, like Jimmy Hart, in this next set as well. But, hey, before I do that, I'm going to send this one out there to my aforementioned friend Kelly and my other friend Sandy Cavendish and Wes Wall, who, now, though Wes went to a different school, he went to Appalachian State University. I don't hold that against him. Kelly and Sandy and I went to Western Carolina, where we spent a lot of days in the spring and summer rafting down the Tuckasegee River. I could actually get in a tube and go from my apartment or house that I was staying at Colowee, North Carolina, and I could

that inner tube all the way down to class on the Tuckasegee River. Of course, getting back would have been a little more difficult challenge. So this one's going out to y'all. This is the second helping. It's called Floating Downstream on Inflatable Rubber Raft. Well, who hasn't wanted to do that?

Ha! This is the big O, Otis Redding. I was just standing here thinking about you. Thought I'd write a song about you and dedicate it to you. Take a listen. If you didn't go back to school this year, you're really not groovy. Maybe you feel that school is a drag, it just don't move you. But did you ever think about how square you look standing?

the mouth of the South, Jimmy Hart. You might have known from the Gentries as well before he became a Memphis wrestler and really made his career wrestling there. And that was We Hate School. And, of course, the Gentries were known for their big hit, Keep On Dancing. This was done, I'm not sure when this We Hate School was done. It might have been in the late 60s, could have been the early 70s. Not really sure there. Before that, we heard the Jay Giles Band doing Homework. And a little message from Otis Redding telling you, forget Jimmy Hart and stay in school. And we also heard Otis Redding doing Remember Me. Like I said, you've been listening to it here on Mood Swings, WEVO Memphis. My name's Lee. I'm with you every Monday from 10 to 12, except for the weeks that I'm not, but usually I'm here. If there's something you'd like to hear, give me a call, 901-528-1990, or drop me a line at lee@wevo.org. Got lots of great music for you still to go in this second hour. We're going to hear some Van Morrison with B.B. King. We're going to hear some Max Merritt and the Meteors. And we're going to hear some toy trucks from Memphis as well. But how about we start with continuing on with the school music and start out with a little Argent. And this is Schoolgirl here on Mood Swings.

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3: How you doing out there?

Van Morrison, who turns 81 today. With a little help from the late, great B.B. King, doing Early in the Morning. Also in that set, we heard Brownsville Station, the classic Smoking in the Boys' Room. Memphis's Toy Trucks, led by our own Jeremy Scott from the Rocket Spells and Poetry album, doing School Bus. And Argent in that set as well, doing Schoolgirl. You've been listening to it here on Mood Swings and WEVL Memphis. Good Monday morning to you. Hope it has been a good one. It was very hot getting in the station this morning. It was about 88 degrees by the time I got here around 9 o'clock, which is just way too hot for 9 o'clock in the morning. So try to stay cool out there. Try to stay hydrated and just be careful out there. Now, if there's something you'd like to hear to help you cool off, cool down, relax, give me a call, 901-528-1990. I'll try to put it on for you. If not today, then next week's show. You can also drop me a request at lee@wevl.org. All right, coming to this next set, we are going to hear some music from Ben Vaughn, some Tom Petty, and the Heartbreakers. We're going to do a little rock and roll with them. The Count Bishops in this set as well. And the Traveling Wilburys, hopefully get us a little bit rattled. Hopefully not, maybe. But right now, we're going to start off this set with Max Merritt and the Meteors, man you may not know of. But hey, we don't have a monopoly on music in America. This is a band from New Zealand here on Mood Swings.

0: Count Bishop's, offering you a little taste and try before you buy. That's what I try to do every time I go to an ice cream parlor. I try to take about 14 or 15 samples before I decide on what I knew I was going to get in the first place. Tom Petty and the Heartbreakers doing Anything That's Rock and Roll from their debut album. Ben Vaughn doing from the Interpretations EP. Performing My Reservation has been confirmed. 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Kind of flubbed that last little bit because I was thinking about the many ways that you could use a bumper sticker, you know, like keeping that, you know, that extra freezer door closed, or maybe the trunk of your car. You just put a little extra bumper sticker down there to kind of seal the deal there. All right. Let's get back to the music now. Rob called and wanted to hear some Elvis Costello. Rob, I did a really quick run through of a WEVO library and I could not find the song that you wanted. I will definitely play it for you, first hour of next week's program. Rob is out, doing work in Memphis. He's a driver in Memphis and a delivery man. And thanks, Rob, for all that you do to keep this country and this county going and supplied with all the things that we need. All right, back to the music now. Comes next set. We're hearing some Blondie, some Oak Walker from Memphis, some Nicole Atkins, and a new one from Memphis's own Dan Montgomery if we have time. But right now, this is Chicago, and I don't want your money. Well, I wouldn't mind it if you want to swing it this way. Just give me a call, 901-528-1990. We'll make arrangements.
1: All right.
2: Pablo
1: Perry. 1, 2, 3, 4.

but should not be here. So I went looking for a bed where I could rest my weary head.

with any man. If I think I'm right, I don't gotta win. I just gotta fight. So I walked on down the hall.

Latest from Dan Montgomery, looking for a fight. Dan has his own program here, Foggy Notion, that comes out from 10 to 11 p.m. on Tuesday evening. Those songs, he's putting out a single a month, and they're called Dispatches from the Desert. It's a great little tune there. Before that, we heard Nicole Atkins doing Tripping on Teardrops, and that set. Oak Walker from Memphis doing Red Wine. Shayla from Blondie and Beyond. And I Don't Want Your Money from Chicago kicked us off way back. Well, I've got so much music. I'm going to stay a little bit longer today. I hope you don't mind. I've just got too much to play and too little time to do it. So we're going to do it right now. And this is the Rolling Stones. If you're out on the highway, remember, don't be driving too fast.

the rooster. She sends me closing out this hour of Mood Swings here on WEVL Memphis with She Sends Me Driving Too Fast, featuring that other rooster, Mick Jagger and the Rolling Stones. And we also, like I said, heard Dan Montgomery in that set before that. I think I already mentioned that already. So, hey, I lose track of time sometimes, and it is about time for me to get out of here. Thanks for tuning in this morning. We'll do it again in 7 days. It will be Labor Day. Can you believe it? It'll be the official end of summer. All the kids will be back at school by then. So enjoy your last week of freedom, kids, if you are still out of school. Hope it's a good one for you. Stay safe out there. It is hot and muggy out there, so make sure you stay hydrated. All right, I played some Tim Curry first hour, so how about we close off the second hour with a little bit from him? And this is a perfect one to close the show. This is from one of my favorite musicals, the Rocky Horror Picture Show. Oh, and one last time, there's a rock opera that you think I should do a show on. Drop me a line at lee@wevl.org, or hey, give me a call next few minutes here at 901-528-1990. I'll put them on the list. Until then, I'm going home.

0: I'm Dr. Anthony Lizowitz, and this is Climate Connections. As climate change brings more extreme heat to the Boston area, some residents' homes may become swelteringly hot. Julia Nasser of the Metropolitan Area Planning Council, a public agency, says many buildings in the city were designed for the cooler climate Boston had in the past.
1: The buildings were built for winters, and so they're really good at retaining heat, which is particularly problematic in the summers. They're not built with cooling or proper ventilation.
0: But she says cool roofs could help. Cool roofs are covered in reflective coatings or other materials that limit how much heat the roof absorbs from the sun. This helps both the building and the surrounding area stay cooler.
1: And, you know, it makes running your ACs or fans easier, and so you're also kind of saving money on your energy bills. So it's really like a great holistic solution.
0: Nasser's group has created an online assessment where owners, roofers, and others can enter information like a roof slope and materials to determine how suitable it is to convert to a cool roof. 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
3: Yeah. It's Acoustic Cafe. Welcome again. I'm your host, Rob Reinhart. Today, we're going to do another Words and Music show. It's the end of a long summer. So, since we've hit the Labor Day holiday, we thought it would be a good time to look back at both recent and distant past performances recorded live in our studios and occasionally out and about. That's the music part. As for the words, we're going to couple those performances with interesting observations from the artists performing those songs as well. This week, words and music from Melissa Etheridge, Gregory Porter, Iron and Wine's Sam Beam, plus Arlo Parks a few years back, Kevin Morby and Grace Potter just over the past couple of months here, and many more, providing our words and music show for this Labor Day holiday week, 2026, on Acoustic Cafe. And as a Labor Day show, we have a couple of songs of labor, specifically union labor, and these songs in our current context seem to be taking on even greater importance. In 2020, Steve Earle created an album called Ghosts of West Virginia, featuring Steve's songs created for an off-Broadway show called Coal Country, gathering the stories from survivors and relatives of the Upper Big Branch mining disaster of 2010. Of course, unions, or breaking them, was a big part of the story.
4: This was the most pro-union place in America, and this was the first non-union mine in the area, and it blew up. So yeah. It underscores the part of it, the societal, is, yes, trade unions do something besides demanding more money for workers. It's about safety. It's about power for working people to protect themselves and defend their lifestyle, defend their safety, defend, you know, unions do a lot of things. And I think, you know, most other places in the world, it's a fundamental component of democracy. And if there is any democracy, and here we've just never embraced that, or very powerful people have tried to keep it from happening anyway, as long as there have been unions here. My dad.

0: I think that's what makes music so powerful, is that we each have our own mixtape of our soul that we put together.
1: Revisiting some words and music from just last week's in-studio guest, Grace Potter, on Acoustic Cafe.
0: It depends on when we first heard the song. It depends on how those lyrics hit us in the mood that we were in the moment. Were we hungry? Did it smell bad where we were sitting when we heard the song? Were we dancing? Were we crying? Did this thing bring a great deal of comfort, or did it actually just bring up more questions?
2: Mm-hmm.
0: No two people have the same experience with music, and that's what makes creativity so

0: do you love me not?
1: Grace Potter and her band live here at Acoustic Cafe. A song from the new album, Trespasser. It's called Love Me Not. And again, Grace was the guest just last week on the program. You can revisit that. And in fact, you can revisit full performances and interviews from just about everybody on today's show by going to acafe.com. During the pandemic, now about 5 years ago, there was a period when people started touring again. UK singer-songwriter Arlo Parks, who released their third album this year, was actually between album number one and number two back in 2021. But the audience was growing. And one of the things we talked about in the interview was the pressure on a young songwriter as more and more people are paying attention.
2: When I'm writing, I have to kind of leave all knowledge of there being a listener behind. That's when you get tempted to kind of make a song that's similar to one that maybe did well in the past, or to kind of gear your artistic endeavors to what you think might be popular. So I try just to like do my little thing in my little room, and then obviously in the back of my mind I am aware that there are listeners, you know, because I spent a lot of time when I was younger knowing that there was no one listening, and there is a freedom to that. But I just try and write in my little rooms about my little life and then just put it out there and see what happens. And that's always how I'm gonna do it.

0: It's funny, the midlife crisis thing, I thought it was going to be affairs and sports cars. And it's just crippling self-doubt.
1: Yeah.
0: It's pretty fun.
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0: Sometimes I think I sang the same song for 12 records. You know what I mean? Trying to get to the bottom of why my mom didn't love me or whatever. You know what I mean? Like, so it's more like I'm reminded when I'll sing a song and go, oh, I think I solved this one. Oh, I can't believe I'm still dealing with it. That's really what it is. I can't believe it. I thought I worked this one through like 4 albums ago.

0: Move to the Moon, which contains the line, which was the title of the last original collection of Matt Nathanson stuff a couple of years ago called King of Unsimple. Matt's latest project here in 2026 was a covers collection of Billy Joel songs called Songs in the Matic, which was great fun and definitely worth checking out. It's a Words of Music show we have going on for this holiday weekend here on Acoustic Cafe. The last we saw Judith Owen, the singer and songwriter originally from London, but who has made her home in America for decades now. She had a collection of covers, and she has done a lot of covers over the years, usually one, maybe two on an album. She has covered her husband's work. Her husband is Harry Shearer of Spinal Tap. Yeah, she's done a couple of Spinal Tap covers. But Judith Owen had this collection of all covers, which, of course, begged the question, what would you not cover?
1: I wouldn't go near a lot of Stevie Wonder, who is also one of my idols and one of my earliest idols, because the spirit of that man in his music is so profound. If you're going to call it a gift from God, I don't know what else to call it, you know, even though I'm not that person, but you know what I'm saying. Mm-hmm. It is on such another level that I would hate for people to hear a version of mine and go, oh, right. Yeah, but you know, the original. Yeah. Because I'm not trying, I don't want to be a copy. I'm... I want to be unique. I want to be me. Mm-hmm.

0: You die.
1: That early 1970s Wild Cherry classic in the hands of Judith Owen back in 2018 on a Words of Music show this week here on Acoustic Cafe. The album that contained the original version, her original version of that song, also had Hotline Bling. It had Summer Nights from the Grease soundtrack. It also had Joni Mitchell, lots of covers. A fun album in 2018 from Judith Owen. And ahead, our Words of Music show continues with Melissa Etheridge, still at it in 2026. Veteran songwriter Mike Reed teamed with veteran songwriter-producer Joe Henry and more.

0: music show this week on Acoustic Cafe, revisiting some moments from our 30-plus year archive. Next up, something from just this past spring from the woman you're hearing now, Melissa Etheridge. Better than 35, let's call it 40 years into the career, Melissa has seen all the highs and lows you can see, attaining superstar status with songs like the one you're hearing now. But at 65, guess what? She still has a lot to say, and now it comes from a very different perspective.
1: That was my intention to myself. I said, I realize that I am in my 60s now, and I've been rocking and living and loving. I don't get my heart broke anymore, thank God. You know, I'm in a very happy relationship, have a lovely family, and I'm very grateful. So I'm not going to be singing I'm the Only One or Bring Me Some Water or anything like that anymore, except live on stage when I do it with my fans. But I'm not going to be writing from there. I'm going to be writing from, yeah, this happened, that happened. Oh, but I love this.

0: That is Melissa Etheridge from a new album this year called Rise, performing the song Being Alive in our studios. On a Words and Music show here at the end of summer, as we are revisiting performances out of our archives, both old and new, as well as some words to go along with it from the artists doing the performing. Last year, we had an interesting combo in our studios. It was veteran singer and songwriter Mike Reed, who has written dozens and dozens of hits, mostly in the country realm, but if you remember Bonnie Raitt's I Can't Make You Love Me, that was a Mike Reed composition. And last year, he teamed with Joe Henry, veteran singer, songwriter, and producer, who created brand new songs and then left it up to Mike for the interpretation. So we had a lot to talk about, not just the new album, but also how things used to be in Nashville.
1: In those days, everything was commercial music, you know, gets, I think, a bad rap. Songwriting community there in the years in the 80s and 90s when I was writing, the intent, let's be completely frank, sure, you wanted to try to see if you couldn't invoke something that had a little lived in a deeper place, but it was going to have to be said in a way that made it palatable, you know, that made it understandable to an artist. You know, these country artists, they toured for years in U-Hauls and vans, and suddenly they had enough to have a bus. So their choice of recording your song in those days was that your song is not going to take them from a bus back into that van.
2: I stole from the grave as the show lumbered on. It's curtain and ladders climbing up with a dawn that breaks like a heart and howls like the yawn of the stretching.

0: We hosted that cool combo in our studios last fall. That is Mike Reed on piano and vocals. Joining him on vocals and guitar, it was Joe Henry. Joe's son, Levon, playing the saxophone, and the song called Sleeper Car from a project that Mike and Joe did together last year. It is a Words and Music show that we are doing this week. Let's also get to another one from last fall. This would be from Rachel and Villerie. Villerie is a guitarist, composer, songwriter who specializes in creating music in the American songbook tradition, but they are all brand new songs. But they sound like they're out of the 20s, 30s, 40s, and 50s. It's really cool stuff. And the singer who performs those songs, Rachel Price of the band Lake Street Dive.
1: You know, there was a time where you couldn't get me to sing a standard the same way if you tried. Like, all I was trying to do was trying to sing everything differently, swing it too hard, lay everything back behind the beat, mess with the melody. I was just like, that's all I did from like the ages of like 19 to 25. I was like, jazz, jazz, jazz, jazz. And so I was a little intimidated, and I think I'm like still figuring that out, which is what's fun about the record. And then also that's what's fun about seeing our live shows now, is that I can still lean into that over and over and over again, and finding like a little bit more courage every night to mess with it. I never

0: Well, you see, the momentum of the planet is such that it takes an enormous amount of energy to even change it by a millionth of a degree.
1: Some thoughts on the slow pace of change from 84-year-old Graham Nash back when he was in his mid-70s on our Words and Music show.
0: And we thought, particularly during the Vietnam War, that we would help the American people help stop the war sooner. But it took, you know, it took 10 years. Virtually, after, you know, the anti-Vietnam war concerts that we did in the late 60s, took years later, yeah. And many, many thousands of lives. We thought it would stop immediately. I mean, we were naive.

0: The great Graham Nash, along with Shane Fontaine, live in our studios back in 2016, and the song called Golden Days. And coming up, our Words and Music show continues with Iron and Wine this past spring, Gregory Porter with a nod to Nat King Cole, and more.
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0: It's a special Words and Music show this week on Acoustic Cafe. I'm Rob Reinhart. We're going to go back to clip a performance from earlier this year with Sam Beam of Iron and Wine. We recorded it at the Leon Loft. Sam Beam has now spent a couple of decades refining the sound of Iron and Wine, but recently has turned up collaborating with lots and lots of people. And there is purpose behind that.
2: I always feel like collaborations are the only, really, where I learn the most, you know, where you just seeing how other people do it, not smelling your own breath all day, you know, trying to find a new smell. I love it. More so now than ever, I think it's just, you know, at the beginning, I learned so much from the first one I ever did was with Calexico, but I was just always really insecure, you know, I didn't really come from like a music background, so I was just kind of faking it. And so I didn't want to get busted, but now I just fake it, I don't care.

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1: You know, of like really that kind of populism that's just about folks, you know, and you don't judge people and you listen to where they're coming from and you respect their beliefs, even if it's really hard.
0: Yeah.
1: And that's how you build the bridges.
0: Peace, justice, tolerance.
1: Yeah. And acceptance.

0: to Go Girls, live in our studios at Acoustic Cafe on a Words and Music show. And we're going to wrap up the hour with one of the greatest voices on the planet. Gregory Porter paying tribute about 8 years ago to the great Nat King Cole.
1: My father didn't raise me. I was fully aware of that absence and the sound of a man's voice and fatherly advice. I would look at my friends. Fathers, and like little boys do, we find our heroes, sports, and you know, as I loved Earl Campbell, but Earl didn't talk to me, you know. And Nat had this way of choosing his lyrics and delivering his songs in a way that sounded and felt like fatherly advice to me. We weren't supposed to touch the record player, but. But that's what I did, and I heard this rich baritone voice saying something to me, and I realized then and many times afterwards the power of music.

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1: Recorded in 2018 at the St. Cecilia Music Center, Grand Rapids, Michigan. That is Gregory Porter and Nat King Cole's Nature Boy. Next hour on Acoustic Cafe, early days for a pop superstar. Lady Blackbird finding self, repeating history with Billy Bragg, Beck, then or now. It's hard to tell. A Detroit newcomer and more as our Words and Music show continues.
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1: We're starting the second hour of this Words and Music show on Acoustic Cafe. I'm Rob Reinhart. And since it is the Labor Day holiday weekend, we thought we would play a few songs of labor, unionized labor at that. And how could we not play this? It is actually something I have never played on the program before. We have had it in our archives for better than 30 years. It comes from a live performance from Billy Bragg, as well as some thoughts simply about doing socially conscious music.
4: You can't change the world singing songs. It's unfortunate, but it's true. But what you can do is you can send members of the audience away with a different perspective to the world, rather than being something fluffy and disposable like pop music. You know, folk music is always there. It's organic. And it's often over the event horizon. But when it's needed, it suddenly blooms. Mm-hmm. It's like a very special, like a desert flower, folk music. And when it's needed, it suddenly appears.
5: Someone told me backstage, just before we began, that the Wobblies, the IWW, just moved their headquarters from San Francisco to about 20 minutes drive from here. So I'm going to play this song for them in the hope that they'll be able to hear me from where they're having their Sunday lunch.

0: you.
1: The song is now 40 years old. It is considered the anthem of the trade union movement. 1986, Billy Bragg created that. There is power in a union, using the battle cry of freedom as the melody. It was on his album called Talking with the Taxman About Poetry. That live recording is out of our archives from 1995. Let's continue our Words and Music show with something just from a few weeks ago with singer and songwriter out of Liverpool, M.T. Jones, who actually started out doing the same thing that Billy Bragg did in the early days, busking.
2: We did like a lot of Beatles covers, a lot of, you know, Oasis, whatever was on the radio at the time, and yeah, just old stuff, the songs that we liked, you know, played a lot of Stevie Wonders, played a lot of, did Bob Marley, we did all sorts, we were just, it was hilarious, you know, we're just kids playing guitars. That's how I ended up buying a lot of my first instruments, you know, it was like, instead of doing a, I had a paper arm for a bit and then jacked that in when I started busking, because it was like, yeah, we were earning a bit of money doing it, and it was great, we thought we were millionaires, you know,
1: like, right.
2: Yeah, so... It was quite good. We'd go busk for like 5 hours, go and get some Chinese food with the money we got, and then, you know, go home.

0: That is MT Jones from just a few weeks back on this special Words and Music show here on Acoustic Cafe. You can hear almost everything on today's show in full by going to acafe.com. It's all there in our archives. We're going to continue with Southern California singer-songwriter Jensen McCrae, who this year reissued her album from last year called I Don't Know How, But They Found Me, with lots and lots of bonus material. We spoke with Jensen when the album came out the first time. In 2025.
1: I was like categorized as a gifted kid. And so something that my parents explained to me and my brothers, who were also in the same boat, was that there's a problem with gifted kids where they think they're not allowed to ask questions. They think they have to know everything already because they're told from a young age, like, oh, you're so smart. Like you excel, you achieve. And we internalize that as, okay, then I have to continue to do that. And if I make a mistake, then like I'll lose my anointment. And I struggled with that a ton as a kid, got a little bit better at it as I got older, but only now am I really, really okay with not being good at things and asking for help when I need it and acknowledging that those areas where I am wrong or mistaken or lacking.

0: I'm not a rocker, you know. Yeah. I don't rock. I can't go like.
1: Well, maybe back then, but time has shown he can rock pretty hard if he wanted to. It is now 25 years on since John Mayer was in our studios talking about album number one, Room for Squares.
0: I acknowledge that that's the sound of the times, but I gravitate much more to like a super saturated sort of color bursts of melody and trying to as melodic as you can possibly get. And I was totally inspired by like Dave Matthews Band at the time. Were the only group for me that were like completely innovating advanced concepts in hookery. Just like
2: right.
0: Just like eight hooks in a song. Why the hell not? I got four songs I'm working on. Let's find a way to make it one. Well,

0: 25 years ago, live in our studios here at Acoustic Cafe. That is John Mayer, and it was 25 years ago this summer that Room for Squares, the debut album, was issued. That is No Such Thing, performed live here. And ahead, Kevin Morby from the new album, Shamika Copeland, Steals from the Best, spreading the new sound of Motown and more as our Words and Music show continues. Summer holiday week, we have a Words and Music show going on for you. And what you're hearing now is the latest song from Beck's forthcoming album, Ride Lonesome, coming in a couple of weeks. It's very different from the pop and hyper-pop of recent albums. Ride Lonesome is, in fact, being compared to two past releases from Beck, Morning Phase in 2014 and Sea Change way back in 2002. Clearly, the songs needed that sort of treatment, so he turned to the same group of musicians and Sea Change producer Nigel Godrich to deliver again. So many of these words about Sea Change back then apply directly to Ride Lonesome. Here's Beck with us back in 2002.
1: Yeah, I think it was intended to be pretty folky, drawing less from the blues as some of my other folk recordings, acoustic kind of recordings, and you're right, it was drawing more on that British folk influence, and, you know, I think the album's pretty modern sounding. We didn't really intend for it to sound retro, we just wanted it to sound really clean, but really well recorded, with still some soul to it, you know, has some grit, so it was a very specific agenda for recording this album.

0: of my dad always, you know. I've been stealing from him since day one.
1: Our Words and Music show continues on Acoustic Cafe with Shamika Copeland. On every one of her albums, she always includes one song from her late father, blues great Johnny Copeland.
0: Good artist, borrow, great one, steal. So I've been stealing from him for a long time. And his phrasing, and when I listen back to the songs, I really get to know him all the time. I feel like I'm getting to know him better as I get grown. You know?

0: And she says she's stealing from the best. That would be her father. The late blues great Johnny Copeland, that is Shamika Copeland, who has now had a very long career of her own doing Johnny's song called Circumstances, live in our studios. It's a words and music show that we have going on for this holiday week here on Acoustic Cafe. A couple of weeks ago, we got to meet Apropos. This is a Detroit artist who is very enthusiastic about taking the new sound of Detroit worldwide. However, he has deep respect for the tradition of the Motown sound.
1: I actually had a Motown class in middle school. They had a Motown class called the Motown Sound. That's when everything just stuck. It went from, you know, learning about, you know, young Michael Jackson to learning about young Stevie Wonder, Martha Reeves, even the Motown theme song. We are a very swinging company, working hard from day to day. Nowhere will you find more unity than at Hitsville, USA. You know, man, I live and breathe that stuff, man. You know, so, I mean, if this was back in the day, I would be knocking on Berry Gordy's door. Like, that's how much I love the Motown sound and the Motown movement.

0: definitely carried them in feeling a little cringy. I think the best example of that is on my song Javelin. There's this line that's, am I a has-been or am I a husband?
1: Learning to embrace that cringe on the new album Little Wide Open was part of the process for Kevin Morby.
0: I was like, I can't put that in a song. That's terrible. And, you know, I actually intentionally left that line out, I believe, like when we recorded it, and then later went back and punched it in during a different session of like, actually, can I go back and add some lyrics? Because I was like, I can't sing this in front of them. They're going to laugh me out of the studio. And of course they didn't, but it was just one of those situations where when that song was released, everyone who heard it was like, this is my favorite lyric on the record. And I was like, oh, wow. And I think there is something, sometimes the thing that you're most afraid of ends up being the thing. And the fact that you're afraid of it is maybe because you sense some sort of energy around it.

0: was a fun session with Kevin Morby earlier this year on Acoustic Cafe. And again, you can revisit almost everything you're hearing on the program today in full by going to acafe.com. That's our website. That's where we have our archives. And coming up on today's Words and Music show, everybody knows a Bobby. Plus Devil Makes Three, Lady Blackbird, and a union song from Rage Against the Machine's Tom Morello.
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0: You're listening to Acoustic Cafe. I'm Rob Reinhart. The new album from Low Cut Connie that came out on July the 3rd this year is called Living in the USA. There are definitely a couple of songs on the album tied to political content in this highly charged political atmosphere that we're living in. But mostly Low Cut Connie is about fun times and interesting characters he's met growing up in Philadelphia. Like a guy named Bobby.
2: We all have a Bobby in our life at some point. Bobby is just the man. He's got money. He's got power. He's got influence. He lords over people. You know, people need to knock him off his block. He's got too much power over us. People are afraid to say the truth to these kind of Bobby people. And so the singer in this song, Bobby's hit their last nerve and they're letting it rip now. Let me speak to Bobby. There's some things that I need to say to this man.

0: Yeah, we get a weird group of people, for sure.
1: No offense.
2: No offense, guys. Not you, of course. You're normal.
3: This week on Acoustic Cafe, a Words and Music show. Going back to last year, the Leon Loft with The Devil Makes Three, reflecting on their changing audience over a couple of decades.
0: You get a cross-section of people, for sure.
4: Yeah.
0: And different ages as well. You know, sometimes people come, younger people come, sometimes people come and they bring their kids.
4: Yeah.
0: So, yeah, that's what comes of being a band for this long.
1: Yeah, we have been a band for so long that we have people coming up and saying, like, I was conceived at one of your shows.
4: Yikes.
1: We're like, that's too much information.
0: That's weird. Stop telling us that.

0: The Devil Makes Three.
1: Thank you guys so much.
0: Recorded live last year at the Leon Loft, in front of a live audience, of course. It is a words and music show that we are doing for this holiday weekend, Labor Day 2026, on Acoustic Cafe. Thank you so much for joining us on the program today. Let's get to another performance from last year. This would be from Lady Blackbird. This was an artist who started out as Marley Monroe out of Arizona, and at a very young age, age 14, was signed as a contemporary Christian artist. But as her beliefs began to evolve, things started to change.
2: You know, as a child, you just kind of, well, you don't know. I just enjoyed singing.
0: Yeah.
2: You know, you don't know what you're doing. I'm just, give me the microphone, you know. But yeah, as you start to grow and ask those questions and learn, and by design, you just kind of follow your parents around wherever they take you to church. You go to church. What are you going to do? You're five. You know? Mm-hmm. It was definitely once, I guess about, you know, 13, 14, that I really kind of started to dig in and go, well, you know, why do I believe that? Or do I believe that?
3: Right.
2: You know? Yeah. And most all of it was absolutely not, you know, and then that's when I started to have to figure out then, well, what do I believe in? And what is right for me? And recreating this whole, you know, my whole self and falling into, you know, my individuality.

0: songwriter Jerry Herman wrote that song for La Cage aux Folles, and it became a huge hit when Gloria Gaynor turned it into a disco version in 1983. I Am What I Am, as done a very different way by Lady Blackbird, live in our studios. It is a Words and Music show this week on Acoustic Cafe, and it is Labor Day weekend. So we wanted to close up the show with one more labor song from one of the most socially active artists out there still, Tom Morello, from Rage Against the Machine, an Audioslave, and a persona that he adopted about 20 years ago called The Night Watchman. This is 2007.
1: It's tethering it to action in the real world. That's what it's about at the end of the day, is you can't wait and beg and plead for your leaders to do it. You can't, you know, sort of just sort of cast a ballot into the void every 4 years and hope that something good happens, or buy a concert ticket to see some of your favorite bands play for a worthwhile cause and hope that it happens. Change happens because we stand up where we live and where we work in our time to make the world different than it was than the one we inherited it. That is how change has always happened, and that's how it'll happen now and in the future. It's funny, too, because, you know, Rage Against the Machine throughout the 90s was a furious band that was all pissed at the Clinton administration,
2: right,
1: which now seems like, you know, this kind of socialist utopia compared to, compared to what we have now.
3: This song here is a freedom song. This song right here is a fighting song. This song that I'm going to endeavor to play for you now, brothers and sisters,

steps across the line, while others stand aside and look. But ain't nobody never got nothing that didn't raise their voice and push. Like the steel worker in Ohio, the miner in West Virginia, the teacher in Chicago, janitor in Mississippi. From the sweatshops of L.A. to the fields of Mission Flats, there's a thundercloud exploding. Now I'm free at last.

0: Tom Morello as the Night Watchman, a folk singer persona that he adopted back in the late aughts, early teens. And that is Tom performing live in our studios at Acoustic Cafe and Union Song back in 2007. Which brings to a close our Labor Day Words and Music program, ending the summer of 2026. And thank you so much again for joining us on the program. 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
0: Thanks for joining us this time for our Words and Music show. 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Also, Brandon Flowers with solo album number 4. Leon Bridges with a whole new sound on a series of EPs. Randy Carlyle, A Whole New Way from the last album. And our in-studio guest of the week, we are going to say happy 80th birthday to Loudon Wainwright III. We've had many visits with Loudon over the years. We are going to excerpt several of those on next week's show. We'd like to thank those making the show possible this time, the nonprofit venue called The Arc. 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Till next time, I'm your host, Rob Reinhart. Have a great week.
2: 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You are tuned to WEVL Memphis. My name's Vanessa, and this is What Fun Life Was. Tonight, I will start you off with something from Cocteau Twins.

That was Tall Dwarfs with We Bleed Love. Before that, Badly Drawn Boy with Another Pearl. Before that was Tender Trap featuring Amelia Fletcher on vocals from Heavenly. That was called Talk in Song. And the show started off with Cocteau Twins and Cherry Colored Funk from their album Heaven or Las Vegas. Up next is Suede.

0: 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Just eyeball it.
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You're listening to What Fun Life Was on WEVL Memphis, and that was Cefeel with Industrious. Before that was Chapter House with Breather, and that was the version from the original recordings of Whirlpool. I assume those were demo versions that got cleaned up and made a little slicker maybe for the official release, but I always like to hear those rawer sounding original versions of songs. Before that was Telstar Ponies with The Moon Is Not a Puzzle. And the set started off with Suede, or the London Suede, as they were forced to release their albums in the U.S. due to some legal issue. That song was called To the Birds. Up next is Seam.

That was Quick Space with Seven Like That. Before that, Varnalene with Little Pills. Previous to that was Idaho with Forever. And the set started off with Seam and Autopilot from their album, The Problem With Me. My name's Vanessa, and you're listening to What Fun Life Was on WEVL Memphis, 89.9 FM. 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I'm going to start off the second half of the show tonight with something from Versus.

That was Velocity Girl with Sorry Again from their album Simpatico. Before that, Silkworm with The Cigarette Lighters from their album Libertine. Before that, Smog with X-Con. And that set started off with Verses and That Girl's Gone, and that was from their early EP called Let's Electrify. You're listening to WEVL Memphis, and up next is the Autocollants.

That was the Wrens with X Girl Collection. Before that, Velvet Crush with Weird Summer from their album Teenage Symphonies to God. Previous to that was Small Factory with Pretending It's Sunny, and the set started off with the Auto Collants and Casa. Up next is This Mortal Coil.

That was Yola Tango with Out the Window. Before that, Superchunk with Sick to Move. Preceding that was Built to Spill with Still Flat. And before that was Throwing Muses with Fever Few. And the set started with This Mortal Coil and You and Your Sister, originally written by Chris Bell. And that was Kim Deal and Tanya Donnelly on vocals. Thank you for listening to What Fun Life Was tonight here on WEVL Memphis. My last track tonight is Rex. This is New Dirge. Thanks for listening.

0: This is the old Ridge Runner. Say, is it hot enough for you these days? Well, imagine how the birds visiting your backyard feel. This intense summer heat can take its toll on them. Without water, they will die. So here's some suggestions for helping birds in hot weather. 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Songbirds can drown in a pond or deep bird bath. Water should be only 2 inches deep at the most. And provide water at varying heights to help the greatest variety of birds. This has been a message from WEVL.
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2: 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This is Nancy, and it is time for cartoons. That's right. Right here at WEVL Memphis, your volunteer radio station. Yep, I'm ready. I hope you're ready, too. And I'm glad to be here, and I'm glad that you're here, too. So let's get going.

Yeah, that's Don Bryant right there, Walk All Over God's Heaven. Dolly Parton doing Southern accents before that. This is Nancy. It's Cartoons, WEVL Volunteer Radio right here in Memphis, Tennessee. I sure do appreciate you tuning in today. And just fair warning, I'm in one of them moods. I'm going to be all over the place. So, strap in, man. Strap in. Buckle up that seatbelt, because we are in for a ride.

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That's Cat Claude right there. And we had Carla Thomas before that. This is Nancy, it's Cartoons. WEVL Memphis Volunteer Radio. It sure is. That was a false start. Here's the real start. Dan Montgomery. I said it was Volunteer Radio, right? WEVL Memphis.

hoping that we have a fall hitting us here sooner than later. This is Nancy. It's Cartoons, WEVL Memphis. We had Dan Montgomery before Delta Joe there, and I've got Gan Brewer coming up right now singing a highway song for us.

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Wow, that's Hank Sr. for you right there, Ramblin' Man. And we had a Call and Gan Brewer. Yeah, we did. This is Nancy. It's Cartoons, WEVL Memphis, Volunteer Radio. And I'm going to be here till 6 p.m. here every Monday from 4 till 6 p.m. And I sure do appreciate y'all tuning in.

James Hand for you right there. And had Ike and Tina Turner before that. This is Nancy. It's Cartoons. WEVL Memphis. Volunteer Radio. I sure do appreciate y'all listening. Let's get on to some more music. Yeah, let's do that.

every second of every day, clacking by like cobblestones under broken wheels. And if the truth be known, I wasn't doing that well. I wasn't paying attention.

That was James McMurtry right there. Had Janice Ian before that. This is Nancy. It's Cartoons, WEVL Memphis, Volunteer Radio. I'm here every Monday till 6, from 4 till 6. And I sure do thank you so much for tuning in. Let's get on back to some more of that great music. How about it? Yeah, I think that would be cool. Yeah, that would be cool.

Jay, do you like this music that we play down here at WEVL Memphis? I sure hope you do. And if you do, then I hope you become a member. Did you know that we're membership driven down here at WEVL? We sure are. 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Alright, let's get on back to some more music for you, and I sure do appreciate you listening today.

Yeah, I'm getting hungry. It's almost supper time. That's Baptize the Gumbo from Jefferson Ross. And we heard from Jeffrey Hofford and the Healers doing Pie-Eyed Poet's Plea. Say that 10 times really fast. All right, this is Nancy. It's Cartoons, WEVL Memphis Volunteer Radio. And I'm going to get on back to some more music for you. Here we go.

Yeah, that's Jelly Roll Morton doing Dr. Jack's. And that brought us on up to the top of the hour here at WEVL Memphis. This is Cartoons, and I'm Nancy. I got another hour to go, so I'm going to just, like I said, I'm all over the place today. And I hope you are enjoying it. And I'm going to get back to it.

Jimmy Davis right there, Jimmy Daddy. This is Cartoons, WEVL, Memphis Volunteer Radio. And coming up, I've got Jimmy LaFave.

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right. That was a set of some really cool Nashville guys. That was Jubilee Young right there doing Carmelita. Had John Bird doing Easy to Be Free. And, had John Hiatt back in there too. Cry to Me. Gosh, how about some June Carter Cash? Why not? Here we go. It's Cartoons, WEVL, Memphis.

All right, that's Keith Sykes and Michael Dinolo. I think that's how you say it. I'm sure I messed it up. This is Nancy. It's Cartoons, WEVL Memphis, Volunteer Radio. Before Keith, we had George Jones, and we had some June Carter Cash. And let me see. I'm going to spin the dial and see what I come up with next. And here I go. That didn't really sound like a spin, did it?

was Lisa Hayes for you right there, and had Lamar Sorrento before that, and coming up right now, I've got Little Willie G. This is Cartoons WEVL Memphis.

Man, I was rocking. Had to shake off some of last week's mojo. Man. Anyway, I'm out of time. I got to get out of here. So I'm going to let Ann and Elizabeth take you on up to the next hour, to the next show. And until next week, I'm going to say adios, y'all. Love you, mean it.

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My name is Mary Jane, here to bring you Flow Radio. Thanks to Nancy for another excellent edition of Cartoons. You can hear Cartoons every Monday from 4 to 6. 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

Knows from Kate Bush. We heard Nocturne from her Ariel album. From Carl Wallinger, we heard the title track of Big Blue Ball. We heard Lamb, One Hand Clapping, a live version of David Byrne singing And She Was with Gaetano Veloso. We heard This Mortal Coil with their version of Big Stars, You and Your Sister. Luther Dickinson with Up Over Yonder featuring J.J. 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

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In the background, we're listening to Ludovico Einaudi from In a Time Lapse. This is Two Trees. 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